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1: Dessert.
0: Advising LA Priority 2, 585, 232.
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1: Supervising LR2, priority 2 audibles, 1 and 342, 1 and 344.
0: Okay, so which number 1 and 342 be?

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1: 344. 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
2: 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Would you be able to recode our 670 to 901 Henry and ME went left the scene about 5 ago?
0: 10-4, thank you.
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0: And can you show me 10-7? Of course. Have a good night.

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2: 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Health is clear at 1717.
3: 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Lincoln 346.
0: Lincoln 345.
4: And 340.
2: Lincoln 344, 45, 46, and Adam 340. It's going to be 16162 West Heritage Drive. She just found her neighbor assaulted. She's bleeding, is requesting fire, and said it just happened. Unknown who hit her. And we do have fire started.

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1: 346.

0: 340.
1: Getting permission for the address involved in the she wanted to be a victim.
0: If she wants to be a victim.
2: Edward 283, you can send me the 961.
0: Confirming the one on Perryville.
2: Edward 283.
0: Just confirming the one on Perryville.
2: Yes, ma'am.
0: Perryville on I-10, on the southbound lanes under the I-10.

0: What's your suspect address?
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2: You have 170. Station means?

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1: Jim 10 239, show me your route.
0: 10-4. Station remain.
2: I'm leaving 344, I was showing you right now. New male suspect, approximately 42 years of age, about 5'7", 160 pounds, wearing black over black, white male. The victim says you mean well what's inside the residence that she knows of.
0: Yeah, suspect is a
2: male, also suffers from bipolar.
0: Black over black, also bipolar.
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0: Reported you on part of the back now, you're in the front. You know, what number is the front?
1: Yeah. Out of just to the east, southeast of the suspect residence.
0: Then what?

0: Lincoln 345.
1: No, the one moving transport to Thunderbird, not my threatening.
0: 10-4. Can you guys your code 4?
2: At 10-4, code 4, thank you.
0: I copy.

0: Lincoln 343.
1: Could you send me that audible on the 44B, please?

0: 12718 West Shadow Hills. Stool residence, front door.
1: Lincoln 225.
0: Lincoln 225.
1: Good morning. Can you send me the 47 Ida, please?
0: 10 Park, good morning. 6728 North 129th Lane.

0: Lincoln 346.
1: Lincoln 346.
0: I'm Lee 17 at T-Bird.
1: 346, you'll be 17 to which location?
0: Thunderbird, Banner, Thunderbird.
1: I copy.

0: Moving at 64.
1: Can I show you advised on this priority 3507 and 225?
0: Take a look at it, thank you.
1: Thank you.
2: Megan 351.
1: Lincoln 351.
2: 10-8, Mather 961, Robert.
1: It's 9940, West Union Hills, Sun City Health and Rehab. Three 351, she also said that a 21 is okay for their report. 1022, I saw you type that in.
2: 351, thank you.

0: 347, that is Peoria PDs. We'll get them started.
1: 10-4, thank you. Can you talk to Arizona 28?
0: Just confirming it is east of, correct?
1: Sorry, 10-9?
0: Is the fire station east of on the north side?
1: 10-4 on the north side.
0: Reverse 28.
1: And for first over in plane is going to be Sam, Edward, X-ray, Young, 1, right side.
0: 10-4.
1: Arizona, David, Tom, Adams, 9-6, George.

0: 347-61 is a 2022 Chevy Colorado out of Peoria, 28 valid, and the second is a 2016 Ford Escape out of Peoria, also valid, 29 negative.
1: 499.

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0: 56073.
1: That was 56073. 10-4. 10-4, DC 27.

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1: Good evening, ma'am. 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
0: Evening, that is 16512 West Pioneer Street.

0: Traffic is for Westside District 2, 222B for 901 David, Avondale and Rozier. Rozier and Avondale Boulevard, units responding at Knowledge on West Fuller Square, 1839.
1: Lincoln 220, I'll be responding from the district.
2: Sure. 222, babe.
3: 221. 225, it's Avondale and Rozier. There was a 101 on the phone, said he was driving southbound on Avondale, witnessed a 101 being thrown from a moving vehicle and is non-responsive. Just past Broadway, right before Rozier. Mary, 223, I copy. 221 and 222, was that Lincoln?
2: Mary, 222.
3: Copy.
0: Mary, 224.
3: 10-4, thank you.
4: Lincoln, 230, you can have me let out of traffic. Do we have a vehicle description?
3: I'll check. Last unit.
5: I'm pulling back on 902 on Dusty Trail.
3: Four.
5: Yes, level 344.

901 David, it looks like our caller might be a 7-year-old 101, and the one down is in her 20s. The suspect vehicle is going towards the raceway. It's a gray SUV. We do have fire en route. The caller also said she has arrived, but not very responsive.

0: Lincoln 230, copy the vehicle description, even though it's kind of vague. Can we go ahead and kick that out to Avondale and have them see if they can spot the vehicle?
1: Fine.

0: Are you still at Perryville in the I-10?
1: Air Force Mesa on crush.
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2: 230-10-4. If I have a unit out west that can assist with Sinai when David heads toward Rainbow Valley, just in case that SUV starts heading that direction.
1: Stand by, Cooper. That's we'll hop on it.
0: 10-4, thank you. We're working on a 901 David. A female pushed out of a vehicle. Car was last seen going towards the raceway. It's a gray SUV. That's all we have so far.
1: 10-4, thank you.
0: 10-4, also Avondale does have an ATL.

0: 343.
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1: 10-4-3-2-229 North 224th Drive. Okay, it looks like the caller's at the neighbor's house, 32211 North 224th.

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0: 10-4. And the caller will be at the neighbor's house waiting out front, which is 32211 North 224th Drive.
1: 225, I'll be 23 as well.
0: 10-4.

0: traffic is for Eastside District 1121B for silent panic alarm, 16943 East Stacy Road, 16943 East Stacy Road, units responding to Alton East, holders clear 1851.
1: Lincoln 371.
2: In the 586 and the 43, please.
3: Mary 223, copy 28.
1: 371, I copy. Mary 223, go ahead.
3: India, Arizona 1 Bravo, Adam 27 Robert.

0: Lincoln 225, 101 just advised that the mail could be coming back down further in the green hatchback here.
1: She advised the mail should be going south towards southern.
0: Negative. He's going to be driving down southern here in a minute.
1: I copy. He's driving down southern here in a minute.

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1: Edward 283, MC85 in baseline.
0: T20, myself and T30 and T25, to make our way to second certificate. Look at the view.
1: 220, I copied you. 230, 225 are going towards southern. What was the rest?
0: See if we can locate this green Kia hatchback and the male driver.
1: I copy.
2: Are you 221? We'll be doing the same thing. We're 23.
1: 10-4.
3: Sorry, 231, same traffic.
1: 10-4.
2: Are you 221? We'll be doing the same thing. We're 23.
1: 10-4.
3: Sorry, 231, same traffic.
1: 10-4.

0: 2:30.
1: Lincoln 2:30.
2: Can the units that are out there with our with fire, can they advise if one of the 401s is missing their cell phone?
1: A unit that's out with fire, I can advise if one of the 101s is missing a cell phone.
0: 222, we'll check.
1: Thank you. Hold on. 231?
3: 221, can you have one of the units of the 101 call me, whoever's available?
1: Is there a unit with a 101 that can give Mary 221 a phone call?

0: 223.
1: Could you give 221 a 21, please?
0: Cancel.
1: 10-4-1905, also just for information, you're a little bit muffled.

0: 3-2-3-1, take that 506, please.
1: Mary 231, 26-27 North 196th Avenue. By 21.

Drive. 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She smacked him in the face. He is not injured. Wife is Christine, born in 1962. Our caller did lock himself in the bedroom. Wife is a white female, 5'3", medium build, brown hair, purple shirt, purple pants, no weapons, and she might be aggressive with law enforcement.

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1: Can we get 240 Victor on the 44 beat?
0: It's 20010 North Trading Post.

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0: 7-4.
2: Edward, right there.
0: Chuck is 4, Westside District 3, 343 Beat 4904, 10637 West Salem Drive, 10637 West Salem, units responding to all John West. Hold is clear at 1912.
3: Lincoln 371.
4: 341, I'll break.
1: 346, I'll break.
0: Lincoln 341, 46 and 71, it's 10637 West Salem Drive. Fire is en route. Side of the garage is on fire. Complainant has an extinguisher, is trying to extinguish it. We can hear the caller coughing. 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
0: Can I show you advice if the call's holding?
1: 10-4, thank you.
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0: Can I show you a bias on a priority 3902 and 225?
1: Copy that.
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2: Green 41, copy that, I'll take that.
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0: 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Need us to make any notifications?
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0: 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Getting a low priority 2670 and 225.
1: Copy that, ma'am. I'll take a look. Thank you.
0: Thank you.
2: Lincoln 292.
0: Lincoln 292.
2: Yes, ma'am. 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
0: show 1 undetained 5 minutes ago. Mary 221, I copy 1 undetained 5 ago. 1934.
2: 347, show 1 detained.
0: Lincoln 347, I copy 1 detained, 1934.

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0: Your warrant's confirmed.
1: The 1035 of the 51 for that has some medical issues and definitely going to be accepted by ITR. We're going to advise her to take care of her warrants for another day.
0: I copy.

0: 10-4, ma'am. Thank you.
1: Thank you.
2: Bring me a 4 and send me the 670.
1: 10-4. The 101 and McDowell underpass. Now that the underpass is a male who she sees all the time, the transient, laying under the underpass on the concrete, not moving, both of his legs are wrapped up with gauze. Shorts, no shirt, beard, curled up and laying on one side. She doesn't think he's breathing. He has a big beard as well. And we've got fire en route. And to be more specific, the male's in the median for the northbound turn lane to get on the 101.
3: Lincoln 230, I'm close to that. You can go down, mid that traffic.

0: Mary 223.
1: 223, can you please send me the 6790?
0: 10-4. Two two three, it's 16512 West Pioneer.

0: Lincoln 346.
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1: 10-4.

0: All right, 231, I'll take that 930.
1: I'm going to 292, stand by just one, please. Mary 231, I'm sorry, which call was that?
0: I think that 930 Charles, please.
1: I copy. 2221 South 377th Avenue. Continue 292.
2: Arizona 28, could be Victor, Adam, 4, John, Sam.

0: 29 negative, 28, 2005, Toyota Corolla out of Buckeye, valid until November 30th, 26.
1: Yeah, thank you.
0: You're welcome.

0: 292.
1: Spoke with the residents of address 12937 and spoke with a couple of the individuals that were outside. They advised that they did not hear any crash that happened. There is no indication that there was any vehicle collision that happened to the 104.
0: 10-4.

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0: Yes, manager's advising on code 4.
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0: Megan 3-4-4, work with 4 suspect no longer on scene.
1: I copy your code 4, suspect is no longer on scene. Before.
2: Lincoln 345.
1: Lincoln 345.
2: Can you send the 506 to my seat?

0: I'm sorry, did you want me to open one?
1: The 586 on the
0: 10-4. That's 183rd and Cheryl.

0: Lincoln, GQ5, can you copy Oklahoma 28?
1: Lincoln, 225, go ahead.
0: Queen Nora John, 934.

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2: 10-4.
1: How's that? You're 28. First, if you want that.

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1: Lincoln 225.
0: Our 101's advising that this occurred on Glendale, east of El Mirage. I believe that's all going to be Glendale's jurisdiction, correct?

0: 225, just confirming I was on Glendale Ave east of El Mirage. My GIS is showing that it's all Glendale.
1: Mine's not working. I just have to have someone near me check it. Okay, bye.

0: Emergency traffic is for West Side District 3, 343 beat. 962 Northern and 101, that's 101 and Northern. Volume that's responding, acknowledge on 300, all others clear, 2019.
1: Make it 344.
0: Lincoln 343 and 344. It's Northern Ave in the loop 101. Complainant's in a gray BMW, was hit by somebody in a white passenger car.
1: Lincoln 344. Can we double check the doors, jurisdiction, please?

0: Lincoln
1: 225.
0: 225. You were right, that is Glendale.
1: 10-4, thank you, ma'am.
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1: 235.
0: This stump is going to be extended for insurance verification. Do you mind clearing me a 7 off of 910 North Mirror, please?
1: 10-4.

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1: 223, you can show us code for. I'll be closing out the call shortly here. You can go ahead and pull X-ray, Mary 222.
0: Mary 222, copy.
2: 223, copy.
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0: Lincoln 346.
3: Can you have me at 351 traffic, please?
0: 10-4. Lincoln 344.
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0: Quartz, El Mirage, and Bell.

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2: 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Hold on 5 seconds.

0: Right. 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

0: Lincoln 350, you were correct, but it's actually Phoenix.
1: I appreciate it, ma'am. Thank you.

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0: Yes, ma'am, I know your business, but when you get a second, can you reach out to DPS? I just had an interpreter pass me running code on westbound I-10 just before 3:39.

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1: Can I get 341?
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1: 10-4, 18167 West Mission Lane, east of

0: Lincoln 230. VPS is en route for debris in the road. It's a dresser blocking the left lane. They don't need any help. Also, can I show you advice on call folding?
1: He says yes.
2: 230, I copy. Thank you.

0: two subjects involved took off a few minutes ago, so we're going to be circulating the area.
1: I copy.
2: 231 back, complaining that, good advice that if we make contact with those, especially with one of the subjects over in Cowboy Jersey, he wants to press charges for trespass.
1: I copy.

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1: Lincoln 344.
0: 7902 by 21 in the 44, please. Correction, 42.
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1: Mirror 223.
0: 223, can you please also add 42 Charles?
1: 10-4.

0: Lincoln 346.
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0: You can preempt myself in 351 and so does that 459.
1: Six and 351-28402 North 221st Avenue. Looks like complainant got home and was waiting for her son, and about 10 ago, she noticed her sliding door open and somebody jumped out into the empty lot behind the house. And that lot would be west of

0: Lincoln 230.
1: Yes, ma'am. Can you show me 23 about 5 minutes ago, please? And it looks like this other 670 is going to be the individual that we're looking for.

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1: Mary 231.
0: Can you just combine the 418 and the 670? We'll be rolling 213 with the 670 in about 2 minutes.
1: 10-4.

Oh, yes, I've got a copy and attempt to locate Special Attention District 3, 344B. Details for the Loop 303 in Happy Valley. All info is from GPS, 2-minute time delay. There are 6 sport bikes speeding, all spread out, on all lanes racing on the 303. Exited Happy Valley, possibly headed eastbound. Nothing further, 2055.

0: Lincoln 346 and 351 complainant thinks the suspect might be friends of their ex that's in prison for 27 years. Forerunner.
1: Lincoln 351, 10 will be 23.
0: Copy. 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

Lincoln 351, it was David Adam, David 9 Adam. 29-2A-2016, Toyota 4Runner out of Whitman to Linda Freyer, valid. And it is to that address.

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1: Lincoln 325.
0: Could you have me to the 670, please?
1: Two, three.
0: 10-4. I don't think I can. It is updating. Is there another one?

0: 225, could you turn on your last, please?
1: 225, my apologies. I don't think my CAD is updating. Is there anything else holding in the 225 or 223?
0: I copy. Negative.
1: Thank you.
0: You're welcome.

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1: So you're taking priority 3, 670 and 345, and a priority 2, audible and 371.
0: 10-4, thank you.
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0: 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And 343, correction, there's a cancel request. 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
1: And 4, thank you, ma'am.

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1: 231, can you show us how it ends, please?
0: 10-4.
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1: Can you voice the event number for the call that I'm on?
0: 10-4, it's MC 261-182-62.

0: Lincoln 230.
1: Lincoln 230.
0: Yes, ma'am. I copy the call. Hold me.
1: Thank you.

0: Lincoln 343.
1: Lincoln 343.
0: You can send me that hot roll now, 44, please.
1: And 3576 West Camino del Sol, 19 Adam. Golden Gems showroom motion. Lincoln 351, I copied your 1035 info only.
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2: Can you clear me a 478 and 411, please?
1: Vice Heartland, Missouri. Heading northbound south of Missouri on the east side is a black Lexus partially blocking the roadway. Two flat tires.
3: Traffic is for east side, District 4, 431B, turn 904, New River and Zorillo Drive, north of. New River and Zorillo, north of. Units responding to knowledge on east, shoulders clear at 2142.

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1: 222,
2: the stop sign for the 585 one.
1: I copy, sir. You have someone, we can call McDots.
2: Everyone, thank you.
1: 227.
3: Can you clear me a 4 from this call, please?
1: 10-4. Mary, 222.
2: 222.
1: Does the stop sign have a yellow sleeve on the bottom? Copy, thank you.

0: Was that Lincoln 371?
1: Mary 231. Can you send that 930 back, please?
0: 10-4.
2: Lincoln 332, same traffic. Can you show me 23?
0: And Mary 231, this was for the 930. I copy. 2221 South 377th Avenue.
3: Can you please clear me at 4 for my current traffic?

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1: Could you tell me that priority 2647, please?
0: One 0412 West Sierra Dawn Drive. Complainant said they heard some noise coming from the hallway bathroom. She thought maybe it was an unscrewing noise. Maybe the window. She does live alone.
2: Lincoln 225.
0: Lincoln 225.
2: Can you actually break me and have me to the 585 at El Mirage and Camelback? I'll be 23.
0: 10-4.
3: Mary 223, can you please break me from the 585 and 223 and put me in the 225?
0: 10-4. And that's El Mirage and Camelback.
3: 10-4. And be advised, we did make contact by 21. States that she was able to get away from the mattress and she is departing the scene.
0: I copy, you made contact by 21. She was able to get away. What was the last part?
3: She was able to get her vehicle off the mattress, and she departed the scene.
0: I copy. Thank you.
2: 225, I copy. Looks like there's still a part of the mattress in the westbound lanes.
0: From the westbound lane.

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2: Lincoln 292.
1: Lincoln 292.
2: You got me at 411. And show me 23.
1: Dumpler.
0: Lincoln 347.
1: Lincoln 347.
0: Can you send me that 902 FMB, please?
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0: Lincoln 235.
1: Yes, ma'am. I left call notes for this 240. Do you mind putting out the name for the meantime?

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0: The 670 regarding Maria, it's going to be the same accusation from last week. Could we double check with Lincoln 230 if we can number one us?
1: Lincoln 230 copy.
2: Lincoln 230 on copy. We can go with number one.
1: 10-4.

0: This is a unit on the 585 that can break for this 239 Victor.
1: Mary 221.
2: Mary 230 sent traffic.
0: Mary 221 and 223, it's 35203 West Indian School.
3: Brady 212, can you please add me to that traffic? I'm familiar with the caller.
2: 220 back, I'm asking if they got the one on 193rd in Campbell back, ma'am.
0: I just realized that, I'm so sorry. 221 and 223, copy.
2: Copy.
0: Thank you, and that was 482 Charles as well.
3: Ten four, you can 4x-ray me.
0: 10-4.
4: 225, do you have any load for 17 at 1?
0: 10-4.
3: My apologies, you can add me to the 240 Victor in the 23.
0: 10-4, thank you. 225, 221, 223, 482 Charles, it's 193rd in Camelback. Caller says he's SMI and that his dad abuses him. He said that this didn't happen at the location of, it did happen at an address, but he's refusing to give it.

0: Can you send that 2-3 and a half acre to us as well, please?
1: Harry 231, I copy. You are the only unit for this one. 35203 West Indian School. 232.
2: 2-9 Victor, please.
1: 10-4, 35203 West Indian School Road. Harry 231, Lincoln 232. Complainant says his wife is arguing with him, making threats, and saying he'll regret this. They are separated, and the caller said that the wife just dragged the daughter out of the house. Wife is Vianney, Hispanic female, 5'5", medium build. No weapons. Poor to leave would be in a red GMC Yukon, unknown 28. She could be going to her parents' house on 387th Avenue.

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1: I'm ready.
0: 4853 North 191st Drive.
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1: Let me call him.
0: Mary 223, show me 23 in the area.
1: 10-4.

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0: I'll take the priority 2647 on 42.
1: Kimberly, thank you, 10412 West Sierra Dawn Drive. There's a noise coming from her hallway bathroom.

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0: Go ahead.
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0: 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Can you send the 647 and the 42P, please?
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0: ETA is 1 to 1.5 hours. 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
1: 10-4, thank you. Aquafer Ranch Parkway and Cheryl. Is not blocking. It's a silver Nissan Altima versus a black Chevy Tahoe. I'll run the 28s and attach.

0: with injuries, 99th Avenue and Olive. Olive and 99th Avenue. All units responding green on 300. All other units clear, 2229.
1: 343, break. 347.
0: Vehicle crash with injuries, 99th Avenue and Olive, just south of 2 vehicle accident. It looks like it's a hit and run, not blocking. Airbags deployed. They are asking for medical. It's a white town and country. The run vehicle is a white pickup truck, unknown 28, last seen heading southbound towards Northern.
1: Okay, 44, 10-4,
0: thank you.

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1: 220.
0: Yes, Bravo C223, call the code 4 on the 240 Victor out west. Did they make contact at the address that 40C Charles provided?
1: 223.
2: 225-10-4. Seems to be more of a 918 issue.
1: 220, copy.
0: 10-4, we have my copy, thank you.
1: 10-5.

0: My advice on traffic. I have a 693 and a 231B priority 2.
1: Yeah,
0: 10-4, thank you.

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1: Lincoln 292.
0: You can send me the 693. Now I'm going to contact her by 21 and try and get more info.
1: Templar. I only have it listed as a 101. I don't have a name, but a 21's in there.
0: Fair enough. Thank you, ma'am.
1: Templar.

0: Lincoln 347.
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0: Can I get that 459 Charles in the 44 beat by 21?
1: 10-4, thank you. You'll be contacting Elsa via 21.

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0: 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Is that 647 in the 42, please?
1: 10-4.

0: Lincoln 371.
1: Lincoln 371.
0: We have a 712 on the 43.
1: Sounds like thank you. 11101 West Grand Avenue is a chance of a bomb. It looks like there are two subjects possibly under the influence of 267 that are refusing to leave, described as a Hispanic male, 25 to 35 years of age, and a white male, 25 to 35 years of age. Hispanic male is wearing a white tank top, and the white male is wearing a black shirt. They have a lot of items with them. Our caller states that they seem out of it, and possibly have drug paraphernalia.
2: Could you guys please?
1: 10-4.

0: 347. Could you hand me the 712, please?
1: 714.
2: 32. You want to hear from me?
1: Go ahead.
2: We have Arizona, King, 7, Adam, 8, John, 3.
1: 10-4. Consecutive for 28, King, 7, Adam, 8, John, 3. Contact to 2011, GMC, Sierra, 1500. Out of Buckeye to an Alejandro Cuevas Enriquez, and that expires 9/30/26.
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0: Right, 241, well, to complain I will go for.
1: 10-4.

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0: I have a 415 David in the 233 beat priority 2.
1: 10-4, thank you, ma'am.
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1: Stand by, thank you. I have Tammy calling in again.
2: Any new allegations or same MO?
1: It's the same. The terrorist group is forcing chemicals on her.
2: Copy that, ma'am. Number one.
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1: 10-4.

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0: We out of Alabama, 20 Charles 052 Mary. Okay.

0: Thank you for 2820 Charles 052 Mary out of Alabama comes back to a 2022 Nissan Versa. That expires 7/31/26. It comes back to a Christine Latham.
1: 10-4, thank you.
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0: 7th Avenue in Buckeye, just north of a Spanish speaker, called in stating that the arms were broken. I don't know if they're broken on the ground or just not working. I'm on the phone with Union Pacific now.
1: 10-4, thank you, ma'am.
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0: 341.
2: I'll be on Amarillo Road just north of Olive Avenue with out of Arizona 97 Adam. 8 Sim Henry. Illegal left turn.
0: At 28, I have 97 Adam, 8 Sam Henry.
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0: 10-4, thank you. Lincoln 351.
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1: 4-4-9, Adam, the 31B, please.
0: 10-4, thank you, 2600 South 183rd Avenue at Liberty Schools. The activation is building, A is in Adam, Arden, door motion.

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1: Mary 231.
0: If you clear us a 4 on this and send the 712, please.
1: Thank you. 16402 South Cat Hill Road at Solterra Material. The line monitoring company says there's a white four-door truck, possibly an older Dodge Ram, at the location. A subject exited the vehicle described as a medium-build male, last name wearing a baseball cap, short sleeve shirt, and jeans. No one is supposed to be on scene. Our time delay is about 5 minutes.
2: Let me get to 32.
1: Is that 232?
2: Yes, in traffic, please.

0: Mary 221.
1: The lights on the 107th and MC85 are working. The arm of the train tracks is broken. It seems to be due to the storm. It's the one on the northeast corner.
0: 10-4. For 21, do you have a crossing number?

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1: 10,000, thank you.
0: Mary, 223, how's the crossing of the room ready?
1: Ready.
0: It is 8935.
1: 10-4, thank you.
2: Mary, 221, please note that the arm of the train track isn't impeding traffic in any way.
1: 10-4.
0: Mary, 223.
1: 223.
0: Be advised, the train track crossing arm looks like it's snapped off and resting on the intersection lights of MC85 and 107th Avenue.
1: But it is not impeding traffic, right? Just making sure.
0: Yeah, for not impeding traffic, just a hazard hanging over top of traffic.
1: 10-4, thank you.

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0: All windows and doors secured. 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
0: Can you please send the 506 on McKinley?
1: Temper, thank you. 30420 West McKinley Street. Speaking with the Fernando.
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0: You can send me that 907. Can you cross-reference the previous calls at this residence? We have a lot of history here.
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0: 346. Phoenix Fire callback stating they're 23 and there's no one at the residence. 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
1: Person

0: 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There is no audibles at that residence or the nearest 5 residents. I can show you 10-8 with a 4 x-ray.
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0: 50 I-10 westbound. About a mile before Dice Road. Maybe I'll see a T-stop.
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1: 1975, ma'am, thank you.
0: 10-4, thank you, Lincoln 230. 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
1: 2087, thank you.
0: 10-4, thank you, Lincoln 234. For code 20.
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0: 10-4, thank you.
2: Lincoln 34.
0: 340.
2: Given the history for that audible, Lincoln number one.
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0: 23225, King Samir, that is 675.
1: Confirm, thank you, 13517 West Glendale Avenue. It's a 670 for a male subject that is yelling and screaming on the west side of the complex. Time delay is about 5 minutes. Described as a white male wearing all black, sitting on the bench near the middle of the property.

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0: Can I get a 27.9 as well?
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0: Last of Mary Edward David, Ida Nora Adam, first of Jose, common spelling, the date of birth to be 9-5 of 1988.
1: 10-4. Yes.
0: 10-4.
1: Jose Cruz Medina Jr., date of birth 9-5 of 1988, has a 51 out of MCSO. For a narcotic possession, described as 59200 brown over black, last for the social 7837. Is this your subject?
0: Yeah,
2: 10-4. 10-4. 8-22, can you add me to that call? Starting that way.
1: 10-4.
3: Mary, 221, same traffic.
1: 10-4.
2: Mary, 223, same traffic.
1: 10-4.
4: 220, I don't need that many units coming to this. I'm 23. We're just going to have one set of two-man unit roll, or else I can stay tonight.
1: 221, 222, or 223, which one wants to roll? Which ones want to go for X-ray?
5: 23 will roll.
0: 225 to 220 direct. I'm right behind you here on the west side.
1: And I'm sorry, 223, you're going to roll?
5: 10-4 will be 17.
1: 10-4, 221, 222, I'll show you 10-8 with a 4 X-ray.
3: 221, thank you.
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1: 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Two two five, you have a Metro 17.

0: 220, you can advise whichever responding unit and fire. We're going to be west side of the complex, about four buildings in from Glendale on the west side.
1: 10-4.
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0: 340. Can I show you advised of that 911 hang up? There is premise history that there's an ongoing issue with the landline.
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1: Ma'am, can you clear Lincoln 23204 and send both of us the other 506, please?
0: Two 8 9 2 5 West Pima Street. You'll be speaking with David.

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0: In reference to that 911 hang up, you know, numerous calls for service at their residence that were false alarms. Go ahead, number one, please.
1: Sounds like, thank you.
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1: 221.
2: We'll be blocking both northbound lanes on 107th Avenue and C85.
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0: Tempor. 232-29. Stay good for 28. Adam Young Paul 2650. Comes back not associated with a vehicle. Previous vehicles of 2002 Pontiac Grand Am with the last four of the VIN 3812.

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1: 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Registered to 28925 West Tima Street to a Sharon Moore. 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
0: 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You'll be speaking with Guillermo. He is Spanish speaking only. And Mary 231, 232. It looks like he is at his father's address at 3466 North 307th Drive.
2: Ten four. Thank you, 232. I speak Spanish.
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0: Mary 231, 29, executive for 28, Drew Paul Adam, 4, George 5, constructive 2014 Chevy Silverado. Registered to 3466 North 307th Drive to 1 Aguilar Ortiz, and that expires 3/31/27. 29 is negative for 28 Zebra Adam. Adam 396, contacted 2001 Toyota Camry. Registered to 315 South 515th Avenue to Agustavo Camacho, and that expires 5/15/31.
1: Thank you. You're welcome. 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
0: Two-four backup place at the same address at 3466 North 307th and Drive. Buckeye, we're out with the complainant.
1: 10-4.

0: 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Wait, 716-1999. 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
1: Go ahead.
0: Guillermo Aguilar Ortiz, date of birth 716-1999, is on federal probation or pretrial. You would need to contact his probation officer. I'll put it in the call.
1: 10-4, thank you.

0: 44. 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
1: Thank you. 13035 West Butterfield Drive. Our caller states the male roommate is going crazy. Unknown if it's verbal or physical. Our call taker can hear screaming in the background. Still trying to get further.

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0: I'll be on the I-10 and fairway with Arizona David Young Adam 1-0-5 for suspended registration.
1: 10-4. Mary 221, 29, negative for 28, David Young Adam 1-0-5, suspected 2023 Acura Integra out of Phoenix. And it's 28 Sam due to no insurance.

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0: 7:30.
1: Two two one, Lander, right to a female.
0: 10-4, 7:30.

0: 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Adam, 230.
1: I'm on the phone 230. He's Sam 2114.
0: 10-4, thank you.

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0: 10-4, thank you, and good morning.
1: Good morning. 221, can I tell 50 for 2729?
0: Negative, stay this channel.
1: Let's go to Arizona, last name Mary Adam Robert, Tom Ivan Nora Edward Zebra, first name Adam Nora George Edward Lincoln, date of birth 04-16-1994. I'm 222, I have another one whenever you're ready.
0: Two twenty-two, standby, just one. 221, you available for 10:35? Angel Franco Martinez, 416-1994, has a Phoenix 52 for a violation of court order, $198 bonds. And looks like that's it. I don't have a 27 just yet.
1: Two 22, go ahead with yours. Last name is going to be Robert, first name David. Robert, India, George, Yun, and Edward Zubra. Middle initial is going to be Young. First name is going to be Mary Adam Robert, India Adam, date of birth 6

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0: Adam 350.
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0: 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It does show it's 29 negative, but that's all I can see at this time.
1: 10-4, thank you.
0: And 222, same thing with your social. Have to wait a minute. We're trying to figure it out.
2: Do you want to copy this?

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1: 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It's a 35-foot, like I said, mobile home with no tires.
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1: 10-4, give me just a second, I'm a little 10-6.

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0: 35733.
1: 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Adam 342.
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1: Right there.
0: 37th Avenue in the northwest corner for a suitcase that's been there since Sunday afternoon. Has an odor. That is a carry-on.

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0: 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I just checked the suitcase itself. It's a deceased dog inside.
1: 340 copy.
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0: Edward 381.
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0: How do you want to go for?
1: 10-4. Ramon, did you need medical?
0: Yeah, 10-4. Can you send fire our way?
1: And for any physical ones that you can see?
0: The complainant says that she has a bloody nose and has stopped bleeding. She's still in the house. I haven't been able to talk to her yet.
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1: 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Been disconnected, attempted callbacks and no answer. I'm looking up any previous right now.
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1: can you please send me to 459 Adam, over here. 410-307 West Sun Silly Boulevard. The Grant residence, patio door activation.

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0: 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That's a 4 over here. 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
1: 10-4.

copy the 240. It's going to be 21828 West Taft Avenue in the area of Center and Taft. Fire is en route, possibly will stage. Complainant said someone was starting knocking on her door. She opened the door and the subject punched and beat the complainant. Complainant's bleeding from the nose and head. The subject did leave on foot. Does not know who they were. Complainant disconnected when fire came on the line. Fire is trying to call her back, but no callbacks attempted or contact made at this time. Unknown direction of travel.

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0: 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It's going to be Barnes and Main. It's going to be a gray Honda Civic, temporary plate 936865 Charles, four failure stop at the south side. Barnes, use Barnes on.
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1: 10-4, 4330 West Southern. -35936865 Charles 29 negative on a 2026 Honda Civic out of Gila Bend to left of Davis expiring at 6/8/26.
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0: 346.
1: 346.
0: From the description of the suspect, he's going to have tattoos on both arms.
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0: The call for service, I'm on my offender, moved locations. 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

0: 351, I'll be out with a 647 out and possibly related 211 in the ground. 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
0: And myself in 223 to that 415 pole, please.
1: In West Glendale. Going to be at the main office. We got a male, Hispanic male in his 20s, tall with a beard, wearing black shirt and jeans, by the name of Anthony, that is yelling at the staff, rented the clubhouse for the weekend, said it was dirty and wants a refund. 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
1: 10-4. Adam, 340, to advise on traffic.
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1: Got two priority threes and both nine out twos and the 342 at 347 and two priority twos, 778 and a 459. Adam in the 346.

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0: Adam, can I 1050?
1: Negative, stays chill.
0: Gentlemen, can you verify the last win number?

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1: 10-4, ma'am. Is there any drivable keys over there? Everything intact.
0: I copy. Keys, drivable, and 28 on the vehicle.
1: 10-4, ma'am. The owner has it.
0: 10-4, I'll get the paperwork started. Confirm.
1: 10-4, thank you.
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0: 371.
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1: 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Thank you.
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2: Three five one.
1: Three five one. 10-4, 302, 34 North 231st Avenue. And before the Silbrae residence, interior motion activation.

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1: 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Can you both sound speak for this call, please?
0: That's going to be 2611-8632-11-8632.
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29 negative on a 2017 Nissan Murano. To that address, the lot 129 for a Bernardo Maderin and a Rita De La Cruz Cruz, expiring 3 of 27.

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0: 10-4-1, if you're available for the 902/471.
1: 10-4, ma'am.
0: 10-4, thank you. 1801 North 193rd Avenue, 70/21. There's an alternate 21 in the call as well in case the first one doesn't work. Looks like their original 471 was never done due to not being able to get hold of them.

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0: Good night, it's the 670 with Sun City West 91. We're in the area.
2: Edward 281.
1: Edward 281.
2: Yes, can you put myself and Edward 283 on the 670?
1: Sunbar, Indian School on 107th Avenue. Complainant was driving by, saw a male subject sprawled out on the sidewalk on the north side of Indian School Road, about 40 years old, no other descriptions. Unknown if he needs help.

0: 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Are you out with that person?
1: Adam 345, 10-4.
0: 10-4, are you code 4?
1: Adam 345, yes ma'am.
0: 10-4, thank you.
2: Adam 221. Yeah, so we talked to the complainant. They said that they don't need a report and that they're going to keep it between them and exchange information.
0: 10-4.

Kim, can you clear us at 5 on 410 and show us 17 to 200 to impound?

0: 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Did you need those confirmed?
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0: Charles Mary Adam, 6 David Winter Adam.
1: 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I copy Charles Mary Adam, 6 David Victor Adam.
0: Gentlemen.
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0: Adam 231, this is going to be the same trailer we've been dealing with all day. Looks like they don't want contact. Can we ask 230 if we can number one it?
1: 230.

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1: Morning, I'll take the 712 and 41B.
0: 10-4, good morning, 24004 North 107th Avenue. There is a possible gate code in the call as well.
1: Yeah,
0: for,
1: I do have a code.
0: 10-4. Adam, 230.
2: What are you trying to clear right now?
0: 10-4. Adam, 231 was asking if we can number one the 647 Charles. It's the same RV that they dealt with earlier, and the complainant wants no contact.
2: 10-4, that's fine. Thank you. Two 231, I copy. Thank you, ma'am.

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1: Adam 233. Could you prepare me for the call now? Thank you.
0: Are you want preempted or you want to clear to one?
1: On number one, please. Prior 230.
0: 10-4. Code 20.

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